0: Excuse us, I think. Can I have the report number?
1: CISO 53, it's going to be 6539-6539.

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0: California U Union 1207093, last of Dovish.
1: 10-4. Meet 415 between the RC's daughter and wife. The wife has been physically assaulted, but no one else is called in. Okay. 21 and K93. The RP's daughter was just discharged from the hospital yesterday for 5150.

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0: I have an update on call 175.
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0: From family, friends, on good authority that she no longer lives in the city of Citrus Heights. She lives in a trailer home in the city of Sacramento. I'm still trying to pinpoint an address.
1: Copy. I watched her live, and it looked like she was going into a mobile home park.
0: Copy.

0: 15 units on the welfare check-in for. One of the involved parties is calling in now, stated the daughter kicked down the door. Nothing physical towards the mom or the other mother that's in the house. She's currently sitting in the kitchen.
1: Involved in the accident said they gave CHP the plate number. Can you guys contact CHP and see if they still have that?

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0: A 49, that's coming back clear out of Oklahoma on a 2014 Ford last of Pruitt.
1: Copy.

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1: Yeah, good.
0: Appreciate it. If they're Ocean, go ahead and tell them if you can.
1: Copy, you're good.

0: George 31 and George 52 on a 5150 at Captain Crab, 8471 Elk Grove Foreign. The male landline stating he wants to kill himself. Faith he will do anything. We're still getting further info. He sounds HPD. Flash of Larson. 10-4.
1: Call 3.
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0: Right.
1: Can you just copy that welfare check and advise if we need a response?
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0: And units on the 5150, just be advised he's now saying he wants to jump in front of a vehicle. We're trying to get him to sit on the curb.
1: What time 19?

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0: Frank King, 431, David Overpaul, I'm on GMC.
1: A 45, that is clear, current 2014 GMC out of Citrus Heights, left the ready.

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0: you know, it's information for a reckless driver. It was being in School Street. It cut RP off and tried to run them off the road. It's a white Tesla, 8 Mary Ida Henry, 329, last seen pulling into the library parking lot. Full screen clear. Good.
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0: George 2-1 and went for an area check for a reckless vehicle, Franklin and Laguna Park. It's going to be for a gray Volvo with a Florida plate.
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0: 6 Sam Robert Robert 481 on a Mercedes.
1: 46, I believe the training clear expired July 26, 2007. Mercedes out of Sacramento, last six run.

0: As a pending 242 open sunrise, RP lives across the street. 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San 11 to copy.
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2: East Midland Creekside on 9 Frank David Zebra 602 Black Honda.
1: 10-4. And it's clear, expired February of last year, 2017, Honda out of Sacramento with a non-op.
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3: Which one was that? Which y'all cover?
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5: So we'll be in route to that.
4: Copy. Well, looks like the juveniles are now throwing rocks at adults. One resident got hit with a rock. There's now 8 juveniles, 4 inside the complex, 4 outside the gates. White male juveniles and black male juveniles.
5: Full copy.
6: George 51, case number.
2: Yeah, 32, can I get a 2729 at CDL?
1: Go ahead.
2: Yellow 585-5678. Last of Ayala.
1: 10-4.

George 32, I mean George 51, on a juvenile disturbance at the Eden Garden Event Center, 8434 Bradshaw Road. It's going to be multiple days with balls throwing them in the parking lot.

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0: Boy 447. Correction, Boy 45. 1028.
1: 45, go ahead.
0: 6 William Nora Mary 917 on an Infinity.
1: George.
2: Can you just show us how the apartment 215 got the contacts for a welfare check? We're okay.
1: Paper. Copy, clear current on
3: the... The RPD is stating that the suspect could be in a white sedan that's parked at the dental office nearby.

0: 90, I don't see the juveniles either. Is there a DOT?
1: 12, I'm gathering that info right now. The last thing, going northbound on Sunrise towards the dental office. That's it.
0: And did this occur at Oak and Sunrise or some other street to the south?
1: She's stating right now on the phone that it happened inside of Sunrise Point Housing.

0: George 518, it's clear current on a 2014 Chevy out of Elk Grove.
1: I covered that. This is going to be related to 415 that occurred in the CBS parking lot separate from my call. That vehicle just took off. We had no want on it at this time.
0: Copy.

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0: George, 31451. Car correction, 32451.
1: Go ahead.
0: Somebody here at CVS was saying that there were people walking from the event center with open alcohol containers into the CVS, just FYI.
1: Copy, I'll be en route to the CVS right now.

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0: Which one? I'll be out with the other vehicle involved.
1: All right, Javi. George, did you need additional?

0: Negative.
1: I got it.
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3: 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It sounds like a road rage incident.
4: It's going to be a gray Honda and a gray VW.
2: Oh boy, I copy. I'll be around. Right.
1: On EGB in East Stockton. RP advised that she can see the subject that stole her scooter and that he still has it. Possibly wearing a red shirt. And George Heike, I guess it's going to be a theft report now. Scooter was taken from Dollar Tree on EGB. She still has visual of the subject riding it, though.

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1: 11 Boy, I copy you. Additional 28.
0: Go ahead.
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3: Can you check the gathering real quick and see if that scooter is somewhere outside where all those mics are? Here.
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1: Verbal. 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
0: 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Is Canine 3 available?
2: 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We're breaking briefing.
0: Copy. We're putting that call in now. It's for a foot fail.
1: Three, I'll be with Canine 3.
0: Copy. Black pants.
3: One in advice.
0: So far. Do the doors 4-1. We're checking. 2-2.
2: Yeah.
0: Copy, it'll be Royer Park at 190 Park Drive.

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1: Yeah, to my work, Phil.
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0: Kenya, 242 and beat 4, Del Webb in Bruceville. 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

0: 41, David 42 for welfare check. 102, Pritzker Way. Arpina's wife had a verbal 415, and she left the residence after that about 15 ago. He's concerned that she may hurt herself due to previous history. I know DOT. She's going to be a 41-year-old Asian female, 5'5", the brown Snoopy shirt, blue shorts.
1: Copy.
0: Temper.

0: George 5-2 from George 3-2. 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

0: voicemail. 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
0: 8 John Boy Victor 462 on a Lexus with one on.
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0: GTAR 1185 for B boy. Vehicle is broke down in the middle of the intersection, and I'll be blocking. We're blocking all the lanes northbound Sunrise from Greenback.
1: Copy. Do you want an additional?
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0: That'll be the best bet.
1: Chaucer, copy.

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1: I'm in, Rob.
0: Which, can you go ahead and cancel that tow and put it back on the top of the list?

0: 7-Eleven, can you copy the rider here at the station?
1: Great, you can hold that for me.
0: Copy.

George 31 on a ASO call. Going to be Waterman and Calvine. RPE states he found 4 to 5 puppies, approximately 6 months old, sitting next to a bag. The RPE was mapping near a dirt road between 8425 and 8511 Waterman.

0: Stand by. Where is that right along?
1: Just in front of the PD lobby doors.
0: I'm sorry, 10-9, I had somebody talking to me. Yeah, I'm out here. I don't see them. But I have mom, I believe.
1: Copy. We can call her back if needed.

if you need some information for Reckless, in the area of 4524 Blacktail Way for a white truck, possibly a Dodge Ram that was doing donuts in the area, last seen on Iron Park towards Costco 2 ago.

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0: We'll be transporting the X-ray to Mercy Folsom, starting mile 630.
1: 630 at 1917.

George 41 and George 21 on a suspicious search, 5237 Laguna Park. RV advised he walks through the neighborhood daily, and yesterday noticed the garage was open, knocked on the door with no answer.

0: Ending at family 415 and beat 2 9466 Kill Colden Lane. RP advisor, 17-year-old sent out of control and he just took off from the residence.
1: Mercy Folsom, ending miles 632.
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0: towards full copy, please.
1: Eight Adam Union Sam 197. 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

251 and the unit's back on our runway, 9466 Kilcolgan Way. It's going to be for the 17-year-old that took off. It's going to be a WMJ, last name wearing a dark shirt with a design on the front and dark pants. Had a dark backpack with a skateboard.

0: David 11 for hazard. Riley and Sutter for the running group in the roadway. They're blocking.
1: Sorry, the welfare.

0: George Logan.
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0: Made contact with the owners. Okay.
1: I copy that. Okay.

pending a Hazard, Elk Grove Boulevard, and Franklin in front of Rayleigh's. There is a tree down in the eastbound lanes of traffic.

0: 7-11 also, is there a unit, CSO or SWARM that can go and check it out and give us an assessment of what it looks like?
1: CSO 53, I'm going to put you on my call.
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0: 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Looks like we're going to need public works to come out here with a chainsaw. 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
1: Copy. Blocking the roadway. 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
0: Eastbound Calvine, coming up Short Road.
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0: 69, Ida, Boy, Frank, Edward, 4. White round.
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0: The Ida could be a 1.

0: 232 sending you. 594 report for windshield. I was damaged on that truck doing donuts.
1: Return back on that plate. Can you confirm it one more time?
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0: George 52, George 32 on a disturbance verbal 9854 Clyde. This occurred 10 ago.
1: I report at the watch.
0: Never.
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0: Charles 3. I'm 97, clear for 28.
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0: Okay. Yellow Robert, Robert. 672 on a Chevy.
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0: Sí, súper bueno. Leslie Boyle to get a hold of the MP. He's going to be at Station 74. That's at 6501 Laguna Park Drive. I'll take door 41 with me. Everybody else can cancel. Thank you.
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0: Charles 87 and Boy 45 for the 415 at Target off of Sunrise. Juveniles on bikes riding in the parking lot throwing items around and blocking traffic.
1: Boy 45.

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0: Adam Zebra, 26, Lincoln, 90. It's going to be on a template on Nissan Central.
1: Twenty-five, 2013 Nissan off of Sunwood to first of Brook, permanent plate

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1: Last four is 5624 5624.
0: Copy, it's a match. We're code four.
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0: George 3-2, can I touch a plate?
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0: George 3-2, can I touch another plate?
1: Hey, from Gov.
0: 9, Tom, David, Frank, 148 on a Toyota.
1: Copy. First one's clearing current on a 2019 GMC. 2, a first of Daniel. Second is clear and current on a 25 Toyota to that same subject. 9874, Clyde Inglesby.

0: 46, link up that. I'm right outside the target.
1: Copy. Loss prevention was able to get him stopped, but he's behaving erratically.
2: .46-1-3, do you need additional?
0: Yeah, you have 87s with me.
2: Oh, yeah. Target call.
1: 10-4.
0: .46, did LP say where they're at?
1: Negative. They didn't know very exactly where near the entrance.
0: Nothing in contact with LP now.

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0: CSO 500, George 41. We have Dad on the phone.
1: Could you transfer him to George 41? And George 41, could you let him know where we're at, please?

0: George 41, we're trying to transfer the dad to you.
1: Call drop. Can you do it again, please?
0: Okay, Vermont. Is that clear? Current 2004 Toyota out of Orangeville to Lastiv Torbien.
1: Copy.
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1: Boy, and then it could be.
2: There's no traffic.

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1: 7.
0: That's an 8 from on your request. 7.
1: Copy.
2: 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Can I get the event number?
0: Affirm, it's 2608-1917.
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3: Greenback, Mayhem, California, 6 Union Charles Adams, 393. It's going to be a white Nissan Rogue with you. All of that.
2: Pepper.
3: Day 41, final is 9267, Greenback.
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0: 3 from 53. I'm UTL, anybody?
1: There.
2: Boy.
3: 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Clear for... Clear for ending. Go ahead.
4: 59919.5. 59919.5 at 2048. Bypassing vehicle, they're last headed northbound.
1: Hey, Carl. You show me on traffic stop. Pull some over here, back.
4: Go through 28.
1: I'll be pulling into the shell on 9 George Sam Henry, 566. All of us.
4: Yeah, 42 temper.

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1: Go ahead.
0: Yellow 555-7983, last of Bellis.

Eating its information for possible 23 off D2 from the Whole Foods, 270 Palladio Parkway. Male was stumbling to his vehicle, last seen pulling out of the parking lot onto East Bidwell, and no DOT from there. It's going to be for a silver Dodge Ram pickup, 77120 Charles Fours, clear current on 05 Dodge out of Rancho Cordova. And further on that, continued towards 50 eastbound, 5 ago. Full main clear.

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1: George 31, how can you? 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

0: pursue one. Can we also get DFR to our call?
1: Eagle 18, I'm watching.
2: Eagle 18, I copy that. 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
1: Phantom one from the Loving Boy.
2: Okay.
1: For incident 67, did you observe the motorhome?
2: Negative DFR loss connection.
1: Loving Boy, I copy. Looks like the motorhome's going to be south of the south lower side bridge. If we can contact San Joaquin County and advise of the incident.

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0: Greenback and Folsom on 5, Robert Victor Paul 271. 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

0: David 11, David 41, for 273-5, 1020 Folsom Ranch, number 102. RP is advising that his girlfriend punched him in the face about 30 minutes ago, but the female's still 97. Both subjects are HB.
1: I'll take care of the spot.

0: And David Freeman, this is going to be that Alistair subject that you were out with earlier.
1: David 41 copies.

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Data 42. 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We're just a little busy.

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0: Canon 3.9 Eastern for the 20,002 at Greenback in Binet. Suspect was last seen headed westbound Greenback in a brown or black truck with a ladder rack.
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2: 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I'm from the PD.

0: is on the 20,002. The RP will be in a black.
1: Fires on the north side of the river.
0: We're transferring it to fire now. She's saying it's a pretty large fire. 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
1: I copy that, sorry. 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

0: Utility 2002. 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
0: 10-4.

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1: Divorce.
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1: 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Release liability to Michael off of Lentry.
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0: units from outside of the Carlton Senior Living. It's maybe a fire call. Requesting PD. Fire is also en route for that same suspect.
1: Well, boy, I copy. Go for it.
0: Copy. 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

0: Yes, on the 20,002. My partner added the suspect plate. It'll be 51926 Union 3. It's on a 2008 Ford out of Carmichael. To last of Wilson.
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1: Madison, Sunrise.
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2: Copy. Say that clear, current 2023 Nissan out of Sacramento to Las de Reyes.
3: Texas DL 481281 94 last of Hudson.

0: 31, vehicle's up.
1: Stores were on.
0: Southbound PI, Bertelli.
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0: 5 Henry Paul X-ray 287 on a gray sedan.

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1: Yeah, I am.

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0: 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Frank 121 9686,
1: yeah.
0: Last of the Lombard. Well, if you know.
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0: At 41, just for info, we're only out with female half, male half, flat. 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
0: Tonight, Creedy, Mary, Edward, Charles, Robert, Edward, David, Yellow, Christian, Billy, Coy, Ida, Lincoln, Lincoln, Yellow. 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
2: Nine, Union, Adam, Boy, 011. Should I go back to Mustang?
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0: Hello, boy. 27, 2901 by California Deal. Yellow 2902278. First one, Jaden.
1: Greenback in Auburn.
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1: Copy. Stand by clear, suspended, and it's expired as of the 8th of last month. 2001 Honda out of Sacramento, last a quarter.
2: Copy.
1: KMA 3 is back. Charles, are you?
2: Copy.
1: Of course, he's like a metro, sir. 46, copy. Canada 3, you can touch my 2.

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1: 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CNN3, go again. I copy one of this thing, go 310 channel 1.
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1: Tia Castillas, Manzanita.
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0: And so you're going to pitch on the 2152 Eastbit at Creekside without the light at Blue Ravine for a Lexus sedan that was all over the roadway and had a very loud muffler.
1: Thank you. Did the caller mention a flag?
0: Stand by, we're still on 21. At 41 for cover. 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
1: Copy, I just saw it pull into the Taco Bell drive-thru. I'm going to stand by until it makes it through.

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4: I was just flagged down about a possible DUI driver eastbound Auburn from DeVecchi. It's a ice cream truck with no rear taillights, and I think I have it here at Auburn and Greenback. Can you do a 28 for me.
3: Go ahead.
4: 25024 Tom 2. It's on a white Ford.
1: We're getting multiple callers. One of the RPUs saying the baby was possibly choking.
3: Pending master file to an MR.
4: I have that vehicle, Taco Bell, on Matheny and Renee.
3: I copy. It looks like 87's en route.
2: Same routine. 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
0: Copy, I'll be making the stop. East spinning flood.
1: Ever.
2: Negative, I put you on the call. There's a caller advising they're going to kill themselves and then disconnect it.
3: Copy, we'll wait for a status on the med PD fire life, and then I'll go to that.

0: 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Stand by on the mic. Boy, it's going to be an out-of-state Idaho plate. 1, Moy, Mary George, Tom, 7, Union, Hyundai, Santa Fe.
1: Copy. Alright, you can attach me.

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1: 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And F-31, can you cover Sam 13?

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1: Okay, we really beat 4-1 check at Sky River. 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
0: You can break unit from report running if you need a cover for that welfare check.
1: I got me. Charles 15, Charles 3 for the welfare. Lose second time calling. They had a similar call earlier this morning.
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0: The RT arms on the Toma are malfunctioned. One is down, one is up. Can you identify them, please?
1: Sure.
2: Last of Arias, that is Ocean, Robert, Ida, Nora, Edward, Sam. Break. First of Mackay, that is Mary, Adam, King, Henry, Ida, date of birth of 11, 03, 07.

0: 1031 at 11 for welfare check. Altura Villas, 885 Halden Way, number 1612. RP's calling on mom's behalf. Secondhand info to her from mom, stating that her adult brother is having a psychotic episode. He's not drinking or eating, is gravely disabled. They're requesting a 5150 hold, but states that the subject will be agitated by officers. Does not think he'll cooperate.
1: 31 now.
0: Tipper.
2: Hey, 21. I'll take 11 spots.

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0: 9 George William Paul 578. And I'm just south of Rosebud now. I'm at the caliber collision.
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1: Copy.

at 11:41 for a 211 report at the historic light rail, 930 Liedersdorf. The train operator made contact with a WMA who sustained some injuries, possibly from a 211 of a cell phone. They've started fire.

0: At 41 miles.
1: 41, that's Heifer. And it looks like there's a large portion that it was not recording, so more than likely we won't have it. But if you can get us a time frame, we can double check.
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0: at 41, he's advising several BMAs hit and took his phone and then fled in an unknown direction.
1: Kepler.
0: Approximately an hour ago.

0: Roger, 41.
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0: Fire did not have a call. They're en route now.
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0: Union 4012177, last of Mosul.
1: Denver. MPD units information, trying to recall the fire for a grease fire at Del Taco, 2699 East Bidwell Street.
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0: For Donald Mosel, 921 of 62. He has a 10-11 Mary out of Vacaville. No sight and release. It's FTA for vandalism, $7,500.
1: Copy.
2: So he's actually Del Taco.
0: A from their outside.
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0: 10-13.
1: We have a contact at Haverburger, 3290 East Bidwell Street, and the responsible was unable to confirm if they had a scheduled delivery or not. They didn't have access to their cameras. Do you want us to cancel or send someone?
2: Is this the same motion as last time?
3: Well,

0: At 11, case number, please.
1: It'll be 3491, 3491. 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Looks like one male subject in, like, light clothing pushed the other subject down. It looked like it was just one and then got on the light rails and arrived.
0: Copy.

0: recall 3.
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1: 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I'm going to go 97 or 9.
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1: 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I'm going to contact the driver and make sure there's no injuries.

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5 2 Avenue 2 for Beat 5 Wellcheck, Oak Grove Apartments, 9621 Webb Street, possibly apartment 21. Info from SCD. They're advising that they're receiving a text to 911. The texter is advising that they're 7 years old and that they are lost in a car. And they also text to contact their mom. They provided a phone number but no name. And per SPD, their text 911 is mapping in their jurisdiction. They've checked their area and they retail.

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0: 41, San 13 to copy for a prowler. 336 to Apollo Court. About 10 ago, someone knocked on the RP's window, which is in the backyard. Heard only. No description.
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0: To welfare check, Terracina, Laguna Creek Apartments, 9274 Franklin, apartment 148. There's a physical altercation that occurred at Sky River. It'll be a WMA 30s, white shirt, black shorts, and a BSA 30s, red one-piece dress. They fled in a light blue BMW sedan 5, Paul King Lincoln 379, and that's returning to this call for service location.
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3-2-M, 5-2-4-B-3. Theft report, Chevron, East Stockton and Bond. It occurred 20 ago. Subject stole some beer and fled on foot initially. They got into a vehicle and PC'd into the RP's vehicle.

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1: It's going to be a good 44 followed up by a good 245.
2: Limited suspect info right now. 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
1: 8 Frank Tom Henry 100 on Infinity. 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
0: Copy. It's clear current on a 19 Infinity SUV left to Sanders, Stockton, with a Pennymaster 2 left of a Braille.

0: Charles 15, Charles 87. I'm going to divert you for the Suscirca Watson. Male transient walked in RP's garage through an unlocked door. It's HB and on H&S. Refusing to leave.
1: Three, you can hold our call. We'll be en route. Myself in 53.
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0: I got me. 1587, I'll show you en route still. The Paso Roswell.
1: Is he threatening or have any weapons?
0: Negative. It appears to be the same male from earlier who was in the roadway as well.
1: Copy. Yeah, we'll be en route back to Roswell.
0: Yeah, and he urinated in the guy's garage.

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1: I'm with the light behind you.
2: Charles 3 from 10-5. You have myself and Canine 3 coming as well.
1: 3, I'm right behind you.
0: Hi, copy, boss.

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Suspect will be an HMA wearing a green, like soccer style shirt. Suspect vehicle will be a silver SUV, should have major front end damage. Last location of travel will be westbound Bond towards 99.

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1: Go ahead.
0: If Adam 52 wants, I can start checking the block for that vehicle.
1: At 31 at 41 for 602 at CVS Pharmacy, 2790 East Bidwell. Security asked the subject sleeping in his Infiniti to leave, and he has not complied. Windows are all blacked out.
2: And I think the approximate time of the incident will be 01:26 hours.
1: Stand by. I'm on a 911.

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1: FI2, the approximate time of the incident for people checking clock will be 0126 hours.
0: Mm-hmm. Okay. Time 11, I'll put you on the call.

then you had some reps with CBS. The RO's Kent Green. He's on informal for 23-152 A and B, and DMV Corp probation as well.

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0: 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I didn't see anything, so you can show that it in AC.

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1: Temporary clear suspended expired 92625 on 13 Mercedes with a rip on file to a Suzanne Staley. 106 Wembley.
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2: 9 Henry Henry Lincoln 489 on a Jeep. It's likely our suspect vehicle.
1: Copy. It's clear current on a 2006 Jeep Mazda Gutierrez out of Sacramento.

0: And 2131 for 602 at the Chevron 1020 Riley Street. Employees requesting a 602 on a WMA or HMA that's outside on a bike.
1: Everyone out.
0: Deborah.

0: got from the other side. Hey, there's somebody over here on a bike.
1: Copy, I think it's Josh.
0: Yeah, it is. And three others.

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1: Town of Trinidad.
0: Walmart parking lot. A B2B.
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0: Folsom Auburn, Oak Avenue, 9 yellow, John Boy, 331, say white, GMT Acadia, one on board, all advice.
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0: Try 9, Sam, David, William, 267.
1: That comes back. Clear expired 28-26 on a 16 GMC utility with a pending master file to your subject.
0: Yeah.
1: Hello, and he's clear, not known, valid deal.

0: for my copy are back en route to the Audible in Wembley. Would you like a second?
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2: Tipper. 41, you can pend it. I'm with what?
0: Tipper, and that 28 comes back. Clear expired 720 of 26 on a 2013 Dodge to Lassa Rex Route out of Sacramento.

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0: Last of Rex wrote, Robert, Edward, X-ray, Robert, Ocean, Adam, Tom. First name is Robert Common, 423, 2000 now.

0: Robert Eaglin from Tampa.
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0: Hey, I have a quick little detail. I need you to assist Charles 3. Just jump in the car with him and do courtesy transport down to Sacramento to a residence, not to the jail.
1: Copy. I'll be in route to Charles 3.
0: Let me check the PD.

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0: 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And if so, she does have a misdemeanor warrant. Nothing to worry about, but just a heads up.
1: Copy.
0: You clear for that extra?
2: I'm in
3: 12099
2: now.
3: 10-9, do you have Yoli?
2: 12099.
1: Oh, see, that's his mom.
0: Copy. Just copy the nature of the warrant.
1: Yeah, I copy.

0: I love Return. Kyle's 29s are clear. He's on CDC parole, PCRS for 368.1. Open a search.
1: Kyle's 29.
0: 10-4. He's also on Sac County Watch Alert. I added the info to the call. I have 41 for cover.

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1: Copy, it works. Just for info, our Knox box key doesn't work.

Charles 3, we're code 4. You can clear the test call. I'll move to the city. Charles 3, 10-3, give me a call.

F41 at 11 for Audible, 459 Air Toxics LTD, 180 Blue Ravine, number B-Boy. They have motion and audio for the southeast air motion. Nothing distinct, though.

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1: Temper. F31 for cover as well.

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1: Never.
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0: SSD K9 will be en route. Sounds like negative air.
1: Sandra, what side is the glass break on? West or east?
2: It's going to be on the south side. Can we agree to go around the back here?

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1: Okay, go ahead.
0: You want me in the corner over here, near this alleyway?
2: Negger, can you go to the front, please?
1: Hello.
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4: Tulsa, Maine, SSO K97. 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
3: 10-4, thank you. 10-13, copy. You have 2 canines in a row.
4: Okay, sir. Do you need a code response?
5: No, it's fine right now.
4: Copy.
0: 11, just take that corner of the building. I'll hold this corner so we have all swag.
1: We copy. And dispatch, can you advise, do you know this entire building? Is that company or just half of it? I can't tell from the back.

0: when you put the address in, it does come up that Air Toxics is Unit B, El Dorado Savings Bank Unit A, and Catering Connection Unit D. I don't know if that's still accurate.
1: Yeah, it sounds like it's just the west side of the building is going to be for this medical stuff or whatever it is.

0: 71 Charles, 785.
1: Yes.
0: We're at the McDonald's parking lot in Twin Cities. Please 6, Nora, Robert, Paul, 729. It's your active data.
1: Okay.

0: instead of 11 San Bertin, which way is the best way to get someone back to you as far as Can-Am go? From the east or the west side?
1: Honestly, it doesn't matter. Either is fine. We're like pretty much dead set in the middle of the building as far as the door goes.
0: Yeah.
1: Twenty
2: 729
1: is on one by number.
2: Go ahead, be advised, CMV's down.
1: I'll check the phone contact.
3: Copy.
2: Copy.
3: Go ahead.
1: Can you notify SPD I'm clear their jurisdiction?
3: Have that?

0: we're going to be contacting John Moody. I know it's related.
1: 10-4. There was a call on 9-4 that Emma Maria Prado had a camp set up behind there.

0: 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Go for.
1: Copy. Go for.
2: You had the 1-4, and who had the other one?
3: 10-31.

0: 41 South.
1: No change. Javon was sent on his way.

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Lincoln and Elm, 7 Tom, Mary, Yellow, 120, circle back to Kia.

0: And fuck you. Give me this tall vehicle.
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0: The East Stockton, just south of Shelton.
1: 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Go with the plate.

0: Adam 5-2, can you get it, please?
1: Adam 5-2, go ahead.
0: 9, Victor, Queen Nora, 874 on an Audi.
1: Adam 5-2, it's clear current 21 Audi, left of Scott, Sacramento. Has a suspension effective June 8th of this year.

0: 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We're getting 911 call number 10, and we'll see if he'll accept a transfer.
1: Copy, work.
0: He hung up after requesting in-person contact.
1: 87, copy. We tried. He was hostile.
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0: 10-5 of the units coming back from that call. 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Thank you.
1: All right, recall 14.
2: Copy. Charles 15, they're back.

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1: 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Location.
2: We're just eastbound of Fair Oaks and Oak Grove.
1: Copy, on Oak, east of Fair Oaks. Walking away. We're code 4.

0: Stand by.
1: Go ahead.
0: Stand by. Daryl's calling again. He says he will cooperate if we send officers this time. How do we feel about that?
1: We're not going to do that. I feel bad that he keeps calling you guys, but for now we're just going to have to let him know that he's going to have to send his video that he says he has to one of the many email addresses that he has for us.
0: Copy.
1: If we see justification or evidence of something occurring, like you said, we'll absolutely have an officer reach out to him.

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1: Go ahead.
0: Send me to the tractor, California, Frank Paul 04313 on a Freightliner. Truck and trailer's here, I can't find the driver though.
1: Never.

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1: Never.

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1: 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Confirm we're not responding. 10-4.

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For a cat unchecked, 6386 clear, unknown, and DO shows expired.

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0: First by number, David 4299956, left to Gonzalez, break. Next will be last of White, first of Sean, and then H, in the middle of Jeffrey, 12586 now.

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0: 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For Christopher Gonzalez, 626-85, he's showing clear now, and DL shows restricted to IID requirements, suspended.
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3: 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I'm aware of it, though.
2: Copy. Daryl's on the line right now saying he'd like to speak to an officer. Do you want to dispatch Graves or hold for Days?
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0: 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For Les the Venture, 717-78, clear 29s. He's a nil and suspended DL, and he's 602 from target.
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0: 9 of 11 out of 32 to start for a domestic 415. Going to be at 7829 Forestdale Way in B2. RP in the 415 with her ex. Nothing physical, negative weapons.
1: Charles,
0: 2-1 copy.
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0: Adam 11, Adam 32, I'll show you free.

and units responding out to for sale. 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Angelo, the boyfriend, has just left. 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
2: California C. Charles, 4062202, west of Unis Mill.
1: Zipper.

0: Charles 3-1 Kilo Tosh, please.
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0: 1 Lincoln David 9604.
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2: Boy 31 on a 459 audible at Verity MD 193 Blue Ravine, suite 270, front door and interior motion.

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0: Charles 21, you have to assist on Audible. Going to be at 10369 Rushme Court, correction, Rushme Drive, and before.
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0: 9 Tom John Mary 030 on the Kia.
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0: 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I can take the cover. I'm closer.
1: Copy.
2: Dispatch copies. I'm 57. I'll show you tonight.
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0: Charles 11, that play day showing clear current on a 21 Dodge out of Sacramento.
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0: I copy. Did she advise exactly where she's at?
1: But she did not. When I spoke to her earlier, when she just wanted medical, she said she was in front of the Safeway.
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1: Copy. Need assistance out there?
0: No, not this time, unless the Eagle unit's logged on.
1: Yeah, it doesn't look like one's on.

0: 27, can we get code 2 medical? Subject wants to go to hospital for suicidal ideation.
1: Over.

0: 6 cars off. Going to be on Laguna, pulling into Target parking lot, McDonald's.
1: Under 5-6, guys.
0: 7 Nora Ocean Henry, 734.
1: Motor 5-6, that issue and clear current on an 07 Toyota out of Belgrove.

Charles 11, Charles 41, sir, for a welfare check. Impossible 5150 at 6506 Paso del Sol Way, AMB 2. We got a call from a physician from Kaiser requesting a check on a Chelsea Reyes who made a statement this morning that she was feeling suicidal and having thoughts of driving into a tree.

0: And you have to advise on a traffic hazard. Going to be a subject walking in the roadway. Going to be at Whitelock at West Stockton. Going to be going northbound. Going to be an unknown race male in a red jacket. He's walking southbound in the northbound lane.
1: Motor six. Put me out of Laguna Creek High School, Horseman.
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0: I'm surgery for an injury TC. You're going to be at in front of 10379 Montera Way in B4.
1: Super.
0: One's going to be a Acura MDX, the other a blue BMW. We have airbags deployed. We're starting fire. And one of the drivers has a...
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0: Sure, 11 for information. This is a tabled vehicle, southbound Smill at ETB, the number 11.
1: Southbound ETB, what was the cross?
0: Bruceville, ETB. They're in the southbound lane on Bruceville at ETB, number 11.
1: Charlie, I'm coming.

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0: 9 Victor Frank, Adam 121, break.
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0: Snap Edward 327, I'm looking at that.
1: All right, copy. First plate coming back clear current on a 26 Acura out of Elk Grove. Your second plate is showing clear current 22 BMW, also out of Elk Grove.

0: Charles 31.
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0: 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Flock camera, looks like it's vandalized.
1: What was across on Laguna Springs?
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0: Okay. Four five touch, please. Motor 45.
1: 9 Victor, John Adam, 196.
0: 45 of that plate is showing clear current on a 25 Nissan Elk Grove.
1: Born on touch deal.
0: Pet.
1: 4853-74214.
0: And that's valid.
2: William 71, can I add one by number? Go ahead. California William 95, 87785, last of star, male. Sorry.

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0: Victor Charles King, 0752 on RV.
1: Pepper.
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3: 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Charles Union, 413.
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0: 10-5, I'm out with the RO, I'm looking out here.
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0: 7 Nora Boy John 506.
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0: Sorry, you said 06?
1: 2010.
0: That was close. Thank you.
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0: Unit supervisor on a request in the area. White Lock at West Stockton. It's going to be westbound White Lock on a gray Dodge Ram. Plate on that vehicle, 1086 Charles 3.
1: Got it, man. We'll come in and talk to you.

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2: 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Charles Highway, Charles 31, preemptive. 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
1: Charles, let him go again.
0: You can clear the east side.
1: Copy that. Charles, Highline, Charles, 31, cancel. 31, I thought you were on the team.
0: Yes, they are.
1: Copy that.
2: Go ahead.
1: For David, 39, Victor, 79, to 10th place.
2: It's clear, Kurt, on a 2000 Honda to a Lawrence Arbor out of Elk Grove.
1: Copy. Can I get a 1029?
2: Go ahead.
1: All verbal, last of Vargas, Boy, Adam, Robert, George, Adam, Sam, Greg. First of Diego, David, Ida, Edward, George, Ocean, birthday 02032.
0: Charles, do one, you can put me back on 003.
1: Got it.

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0: First of Daryl is on informal probation, no terms listed for 166A4. His 27 is suspended, times one with good service. He's also the restrained, and he served elder abuse order.
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1: Order 15, I'll be on a stop. Kilcarnell at Meadow Cliff.

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0: Yes, I said no injuries. I'm going to have a move out of the roadway.
1: Copy. Are they on the off-ramp?
0: They're on the on-ramp.
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I can handle. Auto 5, thank you. Charles 4-1 and Charles 11, you can go ahead and cancel.

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0: 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Can you copy my notes? 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
0: Both cars have moved off the side of the road, and they've decided to do an information exchange, if you want to let VHP know.

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0: Personalized plate, Boy, Adam Boy, Yellow Victor, Adam Noir, on a Toyota.
1: Got it.
2: The male that had his pants down and was touching himself on the sidewalk, he was last seen at East Bidwell towards Folsom Boulevard. RP does not want to be a victim, just request area check. 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
4: Let me check, hold on.
5: Charles 51, I touch plate.
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5: 8 X-ray, William Boy, 674.
1: Charles 51, that is clear current on a 93 Toyota, Sacramento.
2: Franklin, if you could just copy, you're in the area.
1: Good.
4: Both drivers are advising the vehicles are drivable.
1: Cover that.

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1: Got it.

0: truck, 511. Okay, 311, King Cancel.
1: Charles Fallon, copy. Charles 311, I share clear.
2: Motor 6, pick us up.
1: Motor 6.
2: See you in Laguna Park. Not X-ray, Queen Edward 3A1.
1: Motor 6, that showing clear current 23 Honda, Sacramento.

0: Freight going from 3. Have you seen him walking northbound Riley? I don't see him over here by the old Denny's yet.
1: Negative. I was away from my car. Just started looking for him.
2: Motor 4-5, your status?
1: Motor 4-5, I'm okay.
2: Coming.
3: Hi, V1. What was the description of the male on the 314?
4: He's a PMA, black sweatshirt with acid wash jeans.
3: Got it.
4: Stand 3.
5: The subject you're looking for is at Wool in Atoma. He's clothed right now. He's walking across the Atoma from Wool.
4: Stand 4.
5: Towards Sutter Street. I got eyes on him.
4: Stand 4.
0: I'm Frank 3, I'll be out with him.
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0: go ahead. 5 King X-ray Edward 173 on Ford.
1: Pop 37, clear current to a 2004 Ford. First of Eva out of Folsom.
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2: We go to park, Red Dog Creek.
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0: The same thing. We don't have a call iron point in Folsom. Do you need one started?
1: We're just wanting to start a motor unit. It's like a vehicle versus a trailer. I'll be circling back. Check on.
0: Jeffords. William 71, if you can start that way.
2: I copy. I'll do that.

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1: 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Please, if you can start us all, it looks like vehicles will be in the middle of the roadway. Or starting fire.
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1: Let's see, double check. Just a second. Units on the TCU at Folsom Tow, they'll be en route for the Chevrolet.
2: Charles 31, County 5 to start for Family 415. Going to be at 9906 Wyland Drive in B5. Now, RP's in a 415 with her 21-year-old son. And looks like the son has an unconfirmed want out of Ripon. Going for $10,000. Going to be for counterfeiting.

Units revised on welfare check. It's going to be at the Safeway off of Franklin on a possible homeless subject. 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
1: Victor 11, copy. On scene, the audible alarm unit to assist.
0: Yeah, buddy, program it.
1: Okay.

0: I just want to load that time.
1: Go ahead.
0: West Stockton, Twin Cities, 8 Paul, Henry Frank, 8-4-3. So what could it be?

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1: Go ahead.
0: Last of Ocean Lincoln, Mary, Ocean Sam, Victor, Ida, Robert, George, Edward, Nora. First of Adam Lincoln, David, Adam, Ida, Robert, 9/13/2004.
1: Confirming now.
0: Confirm, sorry.
1: Copy.

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0: Florida, Frank, Union, Union, William, 48 on a black Chevy Traverse.
2: 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Can you run all rounds?
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1: Looks like it's registered to PV Holding.
0: Copy, I'll give it a few minutes. See if the driver comes back, and I'll order 11 to 5 if not.

0: Hello, Father.
1: Yes.
0: Then issued on the DL pending app. He should have cleared otherwise. And you copy his informal, non-searchable probation.
1: But I copy it now, thank you.
0: Copy. It's for 602.
1: I copy. He 602 from Safeway?
0: I was looking for that, and I don't see anything for that location.

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0: 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It's a white Chevy Avalanche. 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
1: 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Clear for it.

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0: Hey, Adam and Camellia on 9 Union Ida Frank 908. It's going to be a black SUV with unknown.

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1: Negative.
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0: The parking lot to the southeast of City Hall. 7 King, 0 Yellow, 372. It's a blue charger.
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0: 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This is Row 86. It's a blue Honda. No repeat.
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1: 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And pop Brandon, for information, the warrant is not valid.
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0: 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Trail 3 is 4 George George 4431.

0: Victor 11, that's coming back. 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Coming back out of Elk Grove to Heroic Companies, LLC.
1: Alpha, can I get the lap for the Victor?
0: 4178-4178.
2: Number 6 on the south.
0: Number 6.
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0: Go ahead.
2: Template, David, I'm sorry, David 072, Lincoln 06.

0: Motor 6, that is showing a permanent plate is flying of 14771 Edward 4. It's going to be clear current to a 25 Ford pickup. Last of inspection is coming back to a business of Ike's Landscape out of Davis.
1: Traffic 35 out of plate.
0: Go ahead.
1: 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It's on a Mercedes.

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0: I copy. Traffic 3-5, your plate is going to be clear for a 2013 Mercedes Lassa Renteria out of Elk Grove.
2: 95 roadway is clear.
0: Over. The 2015, same business name as the trailer out of Sacramento, has a rip on file 76 of 26.

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0: Charles 51, if you can start towards the fire medical call, it's going to be at the shelter, 9150 Union Parkway. And we're being advised fire's on scene.
1: There's another one.
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0: Copy. 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
1: My copy, okay. Charles 5-1 and Charles 3-1, fire just advised they're transporting the patient. It's unknown if we're still needed to continue, Sam 11, copy.

0: Charles 4-1 and CIT 11, if you can start towards the V4 well check, 10220, Pedra do Sol Way. The RP is calling in regards to their client, Mariah, who via text message was making suicidal comments that were received around 0920 hours. She's supposed to be home with her mom. They're also advising there's no history of any past attempts. No weapons in the home.
1: CIT 11, you can cancel 41.
0: Charles 41, copy, you can cancel. CIT 12 is in route as well.
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1: 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And Charles 3-1, copy, you can go ahead and cancel fires transporting the patient.
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0: Can you add a name to my call?
1: Go ahead.
0: Person Scarlett, Sam Charles, Adam Robert, Lincoln, Edward, Tom Tom. Person Christian Lassiter, Nieto, Nora Ida, Edward Tom Ocean. 1/13 of 2010, you know.

0: week 11.
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1: I copy.
0: It's going to be on a 53-foot semi-trailer.
1: I copy. Can you use it in tow?
0: Copy, one in tow.
1: I copy. Trustee Lynn, Charles 11, the back on a hit and run just occurred from the Home Depot parking lot, 9150 West Hampton Boulevard. Originally, it was the driver refusing to exchange information. He then drove off from the RP after a short verbal. It's going to be a white Ram pickup 1500, 60709 King 3. Requesting moving the parking towards lot towards Laguna. Driver's going to be a VMA. Approximately 65 years old, black hair, black shirt, black shorts.

0: Charles 51, I just passed through the intersection and I didn't see the ramp.
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units en route for the hit and run collision. 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

0: Charlie 21, I'm okay. I'm out with both parties. Copy 2, please.
1: Go ahead.
0: First is going to be 371-4-8-0-3 on the GMC break.
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0: The first is coming back clear current 24 GMC, last Devo out of Sacramento. The Dodge is coming back clear expired 3/31/26 to a 2018 Dodge, last of Harris. It's coming back out of Elk Grove with a rip on file from 3/30/26.
1: Two-one, I copy. Charles, 2-1 to 11, you can go forward if you're still not.
0: Charles, 2-1 additional on that.
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0: Austin Garcia, Thomas Selling, First Oaks, John, Edward, Adam, Nora, Edward, Tom, Edward. 10593 at the female.

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0: 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I don't know if he's breathing. 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
0: Never.
2: Charles 51, report number.
0: Charles 51.
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0: Six five six zero sixty five sixty.
3: Dispatcher, take reference to Wilford Chick.
0: Go ahead.
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0: Yeah, you're from.

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1: Hey, Frank, go ahead.
0: 3896036.
1: Copy, Alaska
0: Cooley. Yeah.
1: Copy, I'll add him to the call. Are you aware of his pretrial probation?
0: Yeah, Frank.
1: Copy.

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1: Go ahead.
0: It'll be at Iron Point in Serpa. It's on 9 William Ocean King 202 Toyota.

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2: Yellow 7092443. Should be first of Kenya. 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
0: 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Yellow 7092443, the Viviana.

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3: Last of Henry, Adam, Ida, George, Henry, Tom. First of Joey, John Ocean, Edward Yellow. Approximately 23 to 24 years old. Male.
2: Hi.
4: 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Black Diamond and Melbourne. Lincoln, Sam, 5-5. 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
2: 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Approximately going off a blue Subaru.
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0: The closest match I found on that name is a Joseph Dylan Height. He is 2-2 of 03 out of Roseville.

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0: 77. Can you show me on a detail the 4328 Watt Avenue?
1: Denver. Anyone else?
0: Just me. 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

0: Frank 3, can you add 2 verbal from that Ellis Circle call? Code 4.
1: Affirm, go ahead.
0: Last is Stuart. First is going to be Dorian. David Ocean Robert, I'd Adam Nora, 10-01-05. And that's the mail. And one more.
1: Go ahead.
0: Last is Mary Edward Sam, Tom Adam Sam. First is Adam Mary Ida, Adam Henry, 060106, female.

Charles 5-1 and CIT-12, if you can start towards a Beat 5 possible Berg report. It's gonna be 8661 Elk Grove Boulevard, apartment 512. Originally, it came in as an RP reporting a possible residential burglary. His daughter called in shortly after advising that he's going to be evaluated in the next couple of days for short-term memory loss. She's going to be available via phone call if needed.

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0: 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Anyone's towing the trailer to the yard off of EGF, and I'll be following due to it being oversized.
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0: 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He's going to be less than 5 minutes away. He's back in route.
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1: 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K95, I'm showing clear expired 418 of 23 to a 2014 Ford Last of Hawkins out of Sacramento. It's showing also a suspended registration 11-8 of 22.

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0: உங்களுக்கு சொல்லுங்க. Can you promise for another round?
1: Speaker 11, go ahead. I copy East Dragon Boulevard. What was the cross?
0: It's going to be on a semi. Is Tom Nora 912 out of Idaho.
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0: April, out of Idaho.
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1: Mike.

0: 10-5, go ahead. There was background noise. What was the location?
1: The Buffalo Street Apartments.
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0: They're supposed to be in a vehicle, a blue Tesla Model 3, the 415 between the RP and the girlfriend. Charles 11, I copy, you've attached. ARP advice, the female was refusing to get out of the vehicle. Confirmed, verbal only.
1: Okay. 21 with available unit, respond to the park just off of the golf sports complex for a male subject harassing other subjects at the park.
2: Okay.

0: Hello, Nevin. 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Where do you want to send?
1: My department phone, please.

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It's gonna be a subject on the property that used to live there. He's returned and is trying to take some tools, possible H&S.

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0: And NOR 0725091, class of Hubbard.
1: Charles 41, last of really is coming back clear, valid, and known.
2: Okay, thank you.
1: And that plate is going to be clear, expired, 822 of 25 to a 22 Tesla. It's going back to that same subject out of Elk Grove.

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1: KN5I, copy for the reckless beat 4. Near Ludwig Park, 9710 Toscano Drive. Time delays approximately 4. An older model brown and tan Toyota Camry with sun damage. The RP was yelling out the person, the driver was yelling out the window. HMA, 35-40, bald, medium build, no shirt. Units back.

0: Charles 2-1, copy two plates.
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0: First one's going to be an Oregon plate. Charles Lincoln, looks like an Ocean or Zero. Sam 3, Robert, Rick.
1: Go ahead with the second.
0: Second is going to be a California license plate, 8 Robert David William 166 on the Chevy.
1: Just give me the last three on the plate again.
0: 8 Robert David William 166.
1: I copy.

trusty one. The Oregon plate is coming back clear and current to a 2017 Ford Fusion, Lasta Foster. It's coming back out of Elk Grove. The second is coming back clear and current to a 2019 Chevy Lasta Foster out of Elk Grove.

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1: 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Rick, can I get that case number?
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0: 12-5-1, if you can copy the theft report, beat 5. DRP is going to be at 7808 Dearn Way for contact.
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2: Should be the Southbound 99 on ramp from L on a red Honda. It's 20 to 3.
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1: K95, I copy. It's going to be 10057 Van Brocklin Way. It was heard only coming from inside the residence. RP could hear a male and a female in a 415, possibly a VMA and VFA. No mention on weapons heard. Unit to back K95 for the disturbance verbal. I copy.

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0: 351 is my only available unit and a unit to back on an indecent subject. Last seen in the area of 8470 Elk Grove Boulevard. 30s to 40s, no clothing, no weapons seen, holding a beer can. It was last seen near the Grove Barber Shop.
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0: Lincoln 1, if you can just copy 119 and 124, both priority 3 calls have been holding over 30 minutes now. 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
2: Cap, I want you to clear, we'll take the alarm.
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0: Picture
3: 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Picture 11, I'll take that
0: one. Picture 11, I'll start you towards the audible beat for 10078, legal circle.
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0: 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Do you need to pre-empt me for the fireless?
1: One, I copy unit to back for a fire life 8600 territorial way. Send me for a grandfather who's awake but not responding, 85 years old.
2: Charles, do you want to pre-empt me?
1: I copy. They did advise he's also having difficulty breathing. Right. 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You can cancel. I'll show you back and route to your prior.

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1: 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I'll start a cased unit as soon as I have one available.
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0: A whole paper for me. I'll be around after I come from here.
1: Four seven Charles 0528 93 9 mil.
2: It's returning clear to an Edward Horning, and it's a local address. I'll put it in the call for you.
1: Copy.
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0: Different.

0: Charles 5-1. That is coming back 10-851 to an 02 Toyota Camry 4-door silver in color. Is it occupied?
1: Negative. Charles 2-1 is with me. Can you go with the last four of the VIN, please?
0: Last four of the VIN, 1393-1393.
1: I copy. I can't verify right now.
0: I copy.
2: I'm making a loud one here. Accidental.
0: I copy, okay. And Victor 11, that's going to be clear current 21 Toyota Lastiv Cabin Egg out of Elk Grove to that residence.

0: Charles 51. I'm going to contact the victim, 2212. And can you assign a case number, please?
1: Charles 51, the case number will be 6565-6565.
0: And just to confirm, it's not ours, right?
1: That's negative. It's out of Solano County.
0: Copy, thank you.
1: And Charles 51 or Charles 21, can you're left?
2: The last four of the VIN, 1393.
1: That's a firm.
2: I caught this match.
1: And Charles 21, can your last be cleared out, UTL?
2: Negative. The RP here advised that he possibly went to Walmart. I'm just going to take a quick peek over there first.
1: I copy. I'll hold it for.

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0: Okay.

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1: Adam, a clear current on a 24 Chevrolet out of Citrus Heights, last of Barnett.
2: Okay.
1: Frank 3, he's known clear valid withdrawals.
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12-3-1 unit to VAC on an at-risk missing person, B3 from 8320 Dandelion Drive. She was last seen on Friday, 9-11.

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0: Last of Lenhart is known as.
1: On a search.
0: What's up, are you another unit?
1: I'm okay, thank you.

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0: an officer en route.
1: A 95 is en route. Are you stable?
0: Yay, firm. Because I'm going to start code 2 medical. Subject is a little alert, somewhat alert and breathing, but he's not responding to me.
1: Copy, and you're in front of the first dental.

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1: How long ago were we out there?
0: We went out at 10 a.m. He was taking a nap.
2: Sam, as you're by, he's code 4. He's laying on the grass.
0: Okay. Pepper.

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1: Okay. Robert, 743. I'm a red two-door.
2: And that's right, clear current 2012 Fiat out of Elk Grove.

0: Charles 11, arrived.
1: Charles 11.
0: 14.2.
1: Charles 11, copy.
2: Yeah, by real, I'm going to
1: Can I file? Can I copy? Go again.
2: One in custody.

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1: 5, William Zebra, Tom, 315.
2: D206 Gettysburg Lane for permission contact XREF 565-9193.

0: Yeah, 6-12 pressure.
1: Which motor was that again?
0: DOT-12, crushed up.
1: DOT-12.
0: Okay.
1: I got Laguna, what was the cross?
0: 99 overpass.
1: Go ahead.
0: Hey John, King John, 428. White Acura.
1: Kelly. CT-12, that you showing a clear current, 2019 Acura, Elk Grove.
2: Don't you want to transport?
1: Charles, 2-1.
2: One female, name starting mile 0.
1: Charles, 2-1, copy.

0: 26.
1: 26.
0: I got a fare to yield. We're still northbound Bradshaw, just passing Bond.
1: Copy. Northbound Bradshaw, just passing Bond.
0: He pulled over and then he took off again.
1: Copy that.
0: Approaching Sheldon. Speed's only 50.
1: Copy.
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0: Motor 6, negative air.
1: Negative. We'll see what he keeps doing.
0: Copy. Vehicle's going to be a 2006 Toyota plate, Fly William Zebra Tom 315. Looks like it's a utility vehicle. Motor 6, looks like CHP Air is coming over.
2: Elk Grove Air 21, where's your pursuit at?
0: They're going to be northbound.
3: What time you didn't monitor this failure to you?
0: Standby 1.
1: I got him pulled over. We're just northbound Bradshaw and north of Sheldon. Might just be language barrier or something.
0: Copy. Vehicle pulled over. Northbound Bradshaw, just north of Sheldon.
4: Motor 45 on with him.
0: Motor 45, copy.
5: Heavy 13, I'm with him too.
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0: What's the model and color of that vehicle with the stolen plate?
2: Seven zero, color is black.
0: Happy, thanks.

and he is to advise on a physical disturbance. It's going to be at 9688 Brucewood Road, Beat 4. RP was pushed by an Indian male, 30s, dark complected. That's wearing a dark shirt, dark gray shorts.

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0: Just be advised, we have an assault just occurred. Going to be on Bruce on V4, and we have a TC vehicle versus PED on East Stockton Boulevard in V5.
1: 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Swings is clear now.

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1: Sue, please.
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0: Traffic 3-5.
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3: Charlie 35, probably non-injury.

Caravac 35 in first place, coming back clear current. Going to be on an 06 Yamaha out of Elk Grove. Your second showing clear current. Now let's try that again. It's clear expired 9-2 of this year on a 24 Hyundai out of Sacramento.

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2: Copy,

Units on a reckless Franklin at Bighorn on a green SUV swerving and almost hitting four vehicles. Last seen 10 ago. And vehicle last seen going southbound.

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0: 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I'm on Lincoln and Similar if you need one.
1: There's just a E-Moto coming up that way. 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
0: I'm glad that happened.

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0: Ocean 3, I'll be 1195, Sunrise, Old Auburn.
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1: Ocean 3, clear clearance on a 2014 Mazda, the fairway blasted, Ibrahim.

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2: 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And one verbal when you're ready.
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2: Last of Faria, 1st of James, 11-2 of 81-81.
1: 10-4. Can you confirm the last name spelling?
2: Sorry, it's Frank Adam Robert. Ida Adam.
1: 10-4.
3: George Fulk, why you take 1-3-6?
1: Confirming 1-3-6. I copy for the welfare check in 2 with a unit to back.
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1: It's clear, expired July 12th of this year, 04 Honda out of Sacramento.
0: Copy, I'll be 1196, green back in Folsom.
1: 10-4.

0: 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I'll be 1195, Old Auburn Sunrise.
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0: Ocean 3, that place for training clear expired August 8th of this year on a 2018 Toyota with Citrus Heights, less than McLean.
1: Got it.

0: 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I'll take 085.
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2: Carillion and Tom. 9 Tom, Henry Frank, 335. 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
0: 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I believe on a Chevy.
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0: 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I got two car stops.
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0: Stable plate, Frank Mary, 470, David Paul.

Motor 6. First one's clear current on 2021 Hyundai out of Sac. Second one's going to be clear current on an 08 Kia out of Sac. And did you want an additional?

0: Voter 6.
1: Voter 6, I'm sorry, I'm talking. Go ahead.
0: Did you need additional?
1: No, I should be okay right now.
0: I copy.

0: George 2-1 to start for a collision with fire responding with additional units. Going to be Laguna and turn the home, a vehicle versus a bike. The subject on the bike's advising she's okay but has injuries to her hands.
1: Same, 17, I probably.
0: CSO 5-1, I copy attached.

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1: 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Traffic 35 is clear, expired as a 2025 on a 2015 Hyundai out of stock.
0: Officer Tom, 9 Zebra, Paul Zebra, 422, Blue Ford.
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0: 3127, can I have one?
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0: Actually, Sam, Tom, Adam, Mary, Edward, Robert, Derek, David, Edward, Robert, Adam, Charles, King.
1: Can you go with the last name again? 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
0: Sorry, Sam, Tom, Adam, Henry, Mary, Edward, Robert.
1: Copy.
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1: George's doing.
0: You text him by deal.
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0: 161-6D-478.
1: I have a plate ending in 980.
0: Abram, thank you.
1: I copy, and that deal is valid.
0: George Soul, Medic 76 on scene.
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1: 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Sacramento lasted, may not

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0: C-051, did you guys close out the TC Laguna and Trenholm? We're on scene. 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

0: I copy, and I'll reopen it. 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
1: 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Should be on a Buick.

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0: 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I can take 135.
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0: 7 Zebra, Paul, Nora, 214, on the 4 Transit.
1: Ocean 3, clear current 2018, Ford, last of Medina on Windlass Court.
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0: Animal Control 13. They're both clear to that address.
1: 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Thank you.
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2: 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Actually, William. 244 to Blue Lava.

0: David 42, David 32 to start for a 211 silent hold up alarm, UC Davis 271 Turnpike Drive showing reception desk.
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1: 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Sounds like Charles 21 already handled this call. He just needs to add notes.
2: 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Thank you.
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1: 9 Victor William Union, 210. I'm on the.
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For Boy 65, Adam 95, it's a 242-6700 Shalimar Way. RP's not involved but advised. Two subjects are out front in a physical altercation. Originally advised one had left, but it now sounds like they're fighting again.

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0: units are not to the 242. 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
0: Ocean 3, clear, current 2014 Nissan, and last of Don is out of Rancho Cordova.
2: Okay. I think we have recent history from 6704 or 08 Chalamar. You can check those.
0: I copy. And we're getting further. It sounds like the male in the silver sedan had tools that were visible. And a second subject came up and walked to the vehicle, tried to take the tools from the vehicle. The owner of the silver sedan caught him, and that's what caused the 242.
4: So here, can I put an extra for the RO of that vehicle? He's on multiple counts of probation.
0: Copy, thank you.

You know, turn out to the Shalimar call. I checked the addresses surrounding across the street. Negative, officer safety. Break. The subject who sounds like he's going to be the suspect that was on foot and tried to take the tools is now eastbound a Mercedes. He's a WMA, dark hair, baggy pants, in his mid-20s.

0: George 31 and George 21 on a family 415 8730 Mesa Brookway. We're still trying to get further, but the RP is advising that his grandson's at the front door. He did leave, but he would like PD to continue.
1: I copy. Having computer issues. Can you show me en route?

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0: 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We have a license plate for the Mercedes.
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0: 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Should pick up.
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George 31 and 21, I'm going to preempt you for the domestic 415-8645 Bradshaw Road. 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
0: 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It's going to be on a Jaguar, no plate.
1: Copy. You have recover?
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1: Copy.
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1: Copy.
0: Boy, I have a 28 by then when you're ready.
1: Sorry.
0: Sam, Adam, John, William, Adam, 0, George, Boy, 4, Adam, Lincoln, Robert, 7, 8, 8, 9, 0. Just come back to the Jag.
1: Okay.

0: Hello, the boy. The vehicle's coming back clear, expired in 2024 on a 2010 Jaguar.
1: Hello, boy. I copy, report 4.
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1: 7-18, Paul, 207 on a Honda, and the occupant is going to be last of Mott.
2: I copy. Clear current 2014 Honda out of Citrus Heights, last of Mott.

0: special one. I have a second 28. Seven yellow. X-ray Paul. 474. Can I get a read back on that one?
1: X-ray one's coming back clear. Expired June 2025 on a 2017 Chrysler with a pending master file to Megan and Justin Parker off of Alderman Court.

0: 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San Juan Westgate.
1: Ocean 3, San Juan Westgate.
0: Lincoln Nora Henry, 725 Toyota.
1: Ocean 3, what is the first number on that?
2: 8.
1: Copy. That plate is clear, expired August 26th on a 2006 Toyota Rock on Lost to Holland.
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1: 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Motor 36, it's clear current on a 2015 Kia out of stock.

0: for Frank, one from day 11. You getting 1022, I'll take it.
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0: Sheldon and West Buckton.
1: I copy. Go ahead.
0: 8 yellow, Charles Lincoln, 159. It's on the black Honda. No rebate.

0: Charles 2-1, I'll take back 092.
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0: George 31 and 32 on that. Family 415, 8730 Mesa Brook. The subject's already on with RP, so let's contact.
1: Right. Ocean 3, Greenback in Mariposa.
2: 7, David King. David 576 on a Mini Cooper. First letter is 7.
1: I copy. Clear current 2014 Mini Cooper out of Sacramento, last of McAuliffe.
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0: 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I'll put the address in the call for you.
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0: I got it. Go ahead.
2: 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It's a great Tacoma with one.
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0: There's some yelling in the background on the 1056 attempt. Does have a history of overdose. Still being held down by friends.
1: -832 negative medical. Can you start me tow?
0: Do I have a flight?
1: In the 8, William, 63973 on a Honda Ridgeline, currently blocking lane 1.
0: Pepper.
1: And we're going to be directly across from the Sherwood Apartments.

0: Yeah, it's on the 1056. The subject still does have the pills in his hand. Still an active 415.
1: David 21.
0: Go ahead.
1: Pair me with CIT and show me an route to the 1056.

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0: Fire called us requesting a flatbed rotational tow. Is that what you would like?
1: Affirm. For the Tesla, for sure, and possibly the Honda. You clear for plates?
0: Go ahead.
1: Tesla is going to be 9 Paul Yellow Edward 538. That will definitely need a flatbed.
0: Go ahead with your next plate.
1: Next one is going to be a white Honda 9 William Union Nora 577.
0: The first one is over for that one as well.
1: Stand by.

0: George Level Personal.
1: Go ahead. I copy. Go ahead.
0: 6 Key, William John, 873. It's on a BMW 2. I'll take a second.
1: George 11, I copy requesting a second. George 12, I'll attach you. And George 11, plates clear current on a 2010 BMW out of SAC. Has a red suspension.
2: Motor 36, Harshaw.
1: Go ahead.
2: Chevron Bondi's talking.
1: I got me, go ahead.
2: The paper plate, but it's got a plate of 5 yellow Lincoln Nora 644. It's on a Toyota Avalon.

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1: Confirm.
0: I copy your record, not on file.
2: Match on the 1056 subject. He's going to be clear. He's showing on formal probation for W9602.

0: And data.
1: 497 will be helicopter.
0: 10-4.
2: Ocean 3, 1195. Old Auburn, sunrise.
0: Ocean 3, Old Auburn and sunrise.
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0: 10-41. We have one to 10.
1: 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RP advising there's possibly a T2 involving two white sedans.

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0: Pulling into 800 South Lincoln. Hey, Charles, Mary John, 562. It's a still record.
1: Okay. Motor 45, that place clear current on the 2870 out of Oak Grove.
2: Jade Living, Tucson, please.
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0: CDL, F Frank, 5444209.
1: Happy. Traffic 358, clear current on the 2015 Toyota out of Elk Grove.

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0: Last phonetic, Charles Adam Boy, Adam Nora Ida Sam Sam, First of Josiah, John Ocean Sam Ida Adam Henry, date of birth May 7/08.
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0: Here's the 5K. Could you please remove the vehicle from SCS?
1: April.

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0: George, 51, I need to know that number, not a report number.
1: I copy. 2608, 2161.
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0: That subject is currently clear. He's got 3 probation status, all for 23-152. His DL is also showing 4 priors, 3 of them for 23-152 B-Boy, with probation through 26, 27, and 29.
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1: George 2-1 is attached and they're valid. George 31 and 32 on FAMILY 415-8461 Kingsland Court. Maybe for the RP 16-year-old that's out of control.
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0: public. 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
1: Go ahead.
0: It's going to be Herlindo Juan Andres, first of Henry, Edward, Robert, Lincoln, Ida, Nora, David, Ocean, Brick. Adam, Nora, David, Robert, Edward, Sam, Brick. Last of Juan, John, Union, Adam, Nora, Brick. $11.22.88 for data bros.
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0: 9 Sam Nora, Sam 612 on the Mercedes.
1: George 12, it's clear, expired as of April this year on an 03 Mercedes out of Westpac. Has a really satisfactory

0: Slim Boy. He's advising it's 4719 50th in Sacramento. We have a language barrier, so it's very hard to understand.
1: Copy. He's showing clear 29s. There is a match with an X number, but it doesn't have a date of birth on it. It does have that address. And the last name is Herlindo. First name is Juan.
0: I copy.

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0: It's going to be 6684, 6 Frank 4 on a Dodge Ram truck, white.
1: Copy, clear current on a 2007 Dodge out of Sacramento, last of Romaine. Go ahead.
2: What's the phone number for the additional caller that called in and is supposed to be at America's Tires?

0: I'll wave down. Thank you. Copy. Hey, Charles, Mary, Mary, 802, I'm on the...
1: I got you. It's clear current on a 2018 Honda out of sack.

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0: stamps and the copy were pending a welfare check at 1013 Pintail Circle. It's for the mother refusing to cut the exchange. Nothing else accident stated. 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